KLWFM Paintsville, Prestonsburg. Let's get a little bit louder. East Kentucky's hit music. Come on, turn it up now. K 94.7.

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1: Audrey's taking the train
2: again
1: back to Minneapolis, her hometown.
2: Yep. Technically St. Paul.
1: Technically, that's what I was saying. Let me correct St. Paul. Those two are wildly different places.
3: She gets very serious if
2: Well, I would like to represent myself properly.
1: Can't you literally throw a rock from one to the other?
2: Yep.
1: Okay, so same city.
2: Okay.
1: XYZ with Eric Zachary, but you're really worried about the bathroom situation on the Amtrak.
2: It's like it's more about like the whole thing, right?
1: I just think like out of all the public bathrooms to be mad at, is it the height of luxury? No, but like I would rather probably urinate on an Amtrak than like a McDonald's.

0: McDonald's bathroom.
1: McDonald's has very clean bathrooms.
0: That's heavily subjective of which McDonald's you go to. You get what I'm saying, though. Like, I would probably take an Amtrak bathroom over, like, a plane, and I'm a plane guy. But, like, you know, just at least it's, like, got a size to it. You're acting like this is, like, third world.
1: You are on a train, hitting bumps, rocking back and forth, and you have to, and you're hovering, and
0: you're, see, because
1: you don't have to hover.
0: You could just sit.
1: No, you saw the picture I showed you. I am not sitting anywhere.
0: Wait, so you're telling, this is what women do? I didn't know that. You just hold yourself above?
1: Yeah, you just get a little squat going. Sure, like nature intended.
0: But then when you inevitably hit a bump, have that ever happened and then you've fallen onto the seat?
1: No, I've only peed on an Amtrak. Sorry, I don't know if I can say that. I've only peed on an Amtrak.
0: A bad word of pee?
1: I don't know.
0: Yeah, we can't.
1: It's a little crappy.
0: The FCC is going to come for us on that one.
1: I don't know. I've only peed on an Amtrak twice because I was really holding it and really trying not to.
0: Isn't it like a 10-hour train ride?
1: Mind you, it is a... Technically, it's supposed to be a 7-hour train ride. The last two times I took the Amtrak, I got delayed 3 hours because the tracks were broken. I didn't even know that was a thing.
2: It really shouldn't be.
1: They were like, oh, yeah, we're stopping here for 3 hours.
0: Doing track construction?
1: No.
2: It was probably just ice, right?
1: They were like, aha, we have stumbled upon a broken rail. Let's wait for 2 hours for somebody to come fix this.
0: That seems like a pretty good reason to stop a moving train.
1: Well, right, but you're telling me...
0: If you see a pothole, you're just like, gun it!
1: First time on the way there, I was like, that's bad luck. A 3-hour delay? That sucks. It happened on the way home, too!
0: Then I have to imagine they were doing track construction.
1: No!
2: I gotta side with Audrey on this one. Like, we've been using trains for... hundreds of years.
1: Well,
2: we still haven't figured it out.
1: The issue is that the Amtrak shares the railroads
0: with the freight,
1: freights, right, and then the freights break them.
0: I don't want to get into all the politics of American railway.
1: Well,
2: but like, infrastructure.
0: Yeah, like America really dropped the ball on what could have been high speed trains and like the most convenient way to get around.
1: I'm saying the same thing that you're saying. Yeah. I think let's make the Amtraks better.
2: Okay. Mm-hmm.
1: And then we can all get
0: funded,
1: around.
2: This is an ad for Amtrak.
0: It's a they're publicly funded.
1: Yes.
0: And they don't take a, make a profit.
1: I think we could maybe.
2: Well,
0: Stop complaining about Brightline. Support some private trains in this country, and we'll be fine.
2: Okay, we are going politics.
0: It's so stupid that people are like, I'm complaining about traffic. I complain about airplane prices. Well, then build the trains, make some farmers give up a little bit of land for a train track, and then we're good. Intimate domain, man.
1: I want to say something that I'm not allowed to say here, but we'll just move on.
0: The amount of corn that we would lose for one train track.
2: Is it shut up?
0: As opposed to.
1: No, I've said that before.
0: I'm just having my own.
2: Yeah, you really are.
0: Moment.
2: You really are.
0: It's XYZ with Derek Zachary.
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12: Tonight, showers likely with a chance of thunderstorms. Humid lows in the upper 60s. Wednesday, showers continue with those thunderstorms. Hot with highs in the mid-80s. Wednesday night, partly cloudy. Chance of showers and thunderstorms in the evening, but not the overnight. Humid with lows around 70.

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1: More About Nothing is on the way on XYZ with Eric Zachary today. We're learning about those mattress tags.
2: Yes.
1: That exist on every mattress ever that basically say you're not supposed to remove this or you could go to jail.
2: Right, right.
1: And there's an interesting reason behind it. We'll talk about it next on XYZ. But first, a little bonus fact.
2: Ferris Bueller's Day Off, you know, the movie from the 80s, that was written in a week by John Hughes.
3: That's wild.
2: Yeah, he also did. Well, no, so check this. This is what makes it wild.
1: It just seems like a movie that I could probably concept in an hour with a bar.
2: All right, sure, probably not. But he made Home Alone. He did 16 Candles, Breakfast Club.
3: Yeah.
2: So, you know, that guy, he wrote the idea for it in a day, went to the studio the following day, and they were like, hey, man, while this is great and you're the GOAT right now, the writer's strike of 85 is about to happen.
1: Oh, so he wrote it himself.
2: And so they were like, if you can't get this to us, this full script in a week, it's not going to happen. So he just by himself banged it out. And then they put the film out the following year.
1: I mean, he's obviously an incredible director and creator. Yeah, so it doesn't shock me. But like, yeah, the idea of like, okay, what happens now? He's in a parade. And then what happens now? The Ferrari falls out of a building. Like, it just seems like first draft stuff.
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12: Tonight, showers likely with a chance of thunderstorms. Humid lows in the upper 60s. Wednesday, showers continue with those thunderstorms. Hot with highs in the mid-80s. Wednesday night, partly cloudy. Chance of showers and thunderstorms in the evening, but not the overnight. Humid with lows around 70.

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0: Carum?
1: Yes.
0: No, how would I know that, first of all? And second of all, war chariots?
1: Yeah, isn't that what you think of when...
0: My 2016 Jetta?
1: Yes.
0: Yeah, war chariot when I'm in traffic on the highway.
1: There you go.
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4: Tonight, showers likely with a chance of thunderstorms. Humid lows in the upper 60s. Wednesday, showers continue with those thunderstorms. Hot with highs in the mid-80s. Wednesday night, partly cloudy. Chance of showers and thunderstorms in the evening, but not the overnight. Humid with lows around 70.

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1: XYZ with Eric Zachary. I am declaring an office war.
2: Oh,
3: what? Oh, you're declaring war?
1: I'm declaring. I am proclaiming.
2: Proclaiming.
1: Yeah, we moved into our new studio a couple weeks ago. We love it. We share the floor with one other entity, right?
2: So
1: they have, yeah, they have their own office.
2: Right.
1: But there's only one other tenant. And we're on the second floor and there's an elevator. The elevator is lockable. And it's really starting to drive me crazy that they keep locking it during business hours.
3: Well, there is a little sign that says, please keep locked at all times.
2: On top of what
3: we have chosen to not abide by that.
1: There is a handwritten post-it note that I am not abiding by. And I'm sorry, I run a business where people come in 9 through 5 on a Monday through Friday. Like, that's ridiculous. Yeah.
2: Historically speaking, like, people who declare war, they're probably on the wrong side of history. So I just don't know that, you know, this is what you know.
1: I don't know. I mean, like, when we became independent from Britain, didn't we kind of declare independence?
2: I'm declaring independence
1: of the dumb rule
2: that
1: is lock the elevator during business hours.
2: I like how you spun that.
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16: Tonight, showers likely with a chance of thunderstorms. Humid lows in the upper 60s. Wednesday, showers continue with those thunderstorms. Hot with highs in the mid-80s. Wednesday night, partly cloudy. Chance of showers and thunderstorms in the evening, but not the overnight. Humid with lows around 70.

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1: XYZ with Eric Zachary today on the show, the Minneapolis Pencil Sharpening event.
2: Yes!
1: Just what a thing to claim. You got that, you got Mall of America, and you got two cities that are really one city with two different names.
2: Well,
1: you're winning, Audrey.
2: I know.
1: Okay. Audrey's from Minneapolis.
2: Don't I know it?
1: And you're returning home. You're afraid of public restrooms. So we're talking about your issue with Amtrak trains.
2: Yeah, I can't do it. Props to anybody who loves them. I don't think,
1: first of all, anyone's like, I love the Amtrak bathroom.
2: Are you not?
1: I'm not saying I love the bathroom. I'm just saying I don't think it's the worst in terms of public restrooms.
2: You love trains.
1: Okay. No, no. Don't do that.
2: That's not
1: what this is about. The idea of improving our railroad infrastructure in the United States.
3: Okay.
1: It has nothing to do with me being like chugga chugga chugga chugga choo choo.
3: It is a little bit.
1: XYZ.
2: Like
1: with Eric. 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
1: Public bathrooms and Audrey's fear of them. So Jordan and I, well, I'm already in Portugal. Jordan's meeting me here for his wedding.
2: Yes, yeah.
1: I kind of framed that like you're coming to my wedding.
2: Right, yeah.
1: But yeah, I just left early. Audrey, because we're taking a few days off, you're going to take the opportunity to go home to Minneapolis.
3: Yeah, I'm so excited.
1: You're taking the Amtrak there, and you have a fear of using the bathroom on an Amtrak train.
3: Well, I didn't before I took it, because for the longest time, I was like, I'd rather fly. It's just easier. It's like pretty much as expensive. But now that gas is like kind of crazy, it's really expensive to fly. So I was like, I'll take the Amtrak. The bathrooms, it feels like if you were on like a public transportation and then they just put a bathroom on it, which I guess is kind of what it is.
1: You just described what the Amtrak is.
3: But I just thought it would be.
1: Hey, God. All right. We'll come back to this. Hey, God.
3: I have more thoughts.
1: It's XYZ with Eric Zachary. That's gossip, gossip. Rumors,
0: people talking about. If it's being talked about, we're talking about it now. It's Entertainment E! News, brought to you on K94.7 by Images by John Michael.
4: There are a lot of people who would like to see Sir Idris Elba become the next James Bond. They're going to have to keep waiting.
5: Elba, a black British actor, was heavily rumored to be in consideration to play the next iteration of Ian Fleming's 007 after Daniel Craig left the franchise in 2021. Speaking to British GQ, Elba said those rumors were never legit. He went on to say Bond shouldn't stray so far from Fleming's original creation and that it shouldn't be made woke. Elba said that a black James Bond isn't what most audiences like in their culture. I'm Mark Mayfield.
4: Katy Perry and former Canadian Prime Minister Justin Trudeau made their red carpet debut together at the Tribeca Festival. The singer is promoting her concert documentary, Katy Perry, the Lifetimes Tour, live from Paris. Perry and Trudeau have been dating for about a year. And Ariana Grande and actor Ethan Slater have split after 3 years together. TMZ says the split is amicable and the two are still friends. That's entertainment. I'm Daria Albinger.
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18: Tonight, showers likely with a chance of thunderstorms. Humid lows in the upper 60s. Wednesday, showers continue with those thunderstorms. Hot with highs in the mid-80s. Wednesday night, partly cloudy. Chance of showers and thunderstorms in the evening, but not the overnight. Humid with lows around 70.

0: Toy Story release?
1: Audrey.
0: 2001. Oh my God.
1: Wasn't it?
2: It's 96 or 97.
1: Oh no, that was Shrek. Sorry, it was Shrek. That was Shrek.
0: Yeah, I can see you got a cowboy and an ogre confused.
1: I wasn't even born yet.
0: That's so embarrassing of you. Toy Story hit theaters in November of 1995.
2: Oh, I was
1: okay. Wrong. So okay. Neither of us got it right. It's fine.
0: Final
1: Moving
0: question
1: on.
0: And my favorite question. So this one is worth 5 points.
2: God, all right.
0: The Ying Ying Twins just kicked off SeaWorld's annual summer concert series.
2: Okay. Right, right.
0: They made headlines last year for going viral of everyone going, why are they performing there?
2: Right.
0: So let's break down the philosophy behind Ying and Yang. What is, to the best of your description, the ancient Chinese philosophy and Taoism that describes yin and yang?
2: Jordan. The idea of duality. That, you know, you have to have equal halves of like, that's how you should go about life. You know, nothing in, or everything in moderation.
0: Audrey, would you like to give it a step?
1: I mean,
0: yin
1: no.
0: and yang.
1: No.
0: Because Jordan wasn't entirely correct. So you sure you don't want to take a guess?
2: Well, that means I wasn't entirely wrong.
1: Audrey? Two halves make a whole, baby. Yeah, I don't know. I thought that Jordan did it.
0: Jordan wasn't really right, and Audrey strayed further. No, it's the opposite forces that attract, basically. So how opposite forces complement each other. They're interconnected and interdependent.
1: Right.
0: Light and dark, hot and cold, etc.
2: Okay, right. Jordan won.
0: Yeah, Jordan won.
1: It's okay.
0: On a technicality. It's XYZ.
2: The technicality is I had more points. Don't
0: XYZ
2: do this.
0: XYZ with Eric. Yeah, XYZ with Eric Zachary. 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
10: K94.7 Tonight, showers likely with a chance of thunderstorms. Humid lows in the upper 60s. Wednesday, showers continue with those thunderstorms. Hot with highs in the mid-80s. Wednesday night, partly cloudy. Chance of showers and thunderstorms in the evening, but not the overnight. Humid with lows around 70.

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1: It's your tech tidbit on XYZ with Eric Zachary. Massachusetts has voted to stop allowing apps and tech developers to share precise locations of users of apps. I am realizing now that they could do that. I guess it makes sense. You know, like when you downloaded an app and it's like you have to click the buttons like ask app not to share information.
2: Oh, well, I know this.
1: But I assume they were collecting like, yeah, all the data on me in terms of like my name, I search. I didn't know that there's like apps out there that could just be like, oh, you're here. Let's send them a notification because they're near it. And now I'm realizing that's why Lyft and Uber do that because I get a notification when I'm at the airport.
2: Yeah.
3: Why is like my recipe app following?
1: Yeah. You know what? Yeah. Boston's right on this. Like, stop letting people know where I'm at.
3: I hate this.
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11: K94.7 Tonight, showers likely with a chance of thunderstorms. Humid lows in the upper 60s. Wednesday, showers continue with those thunderstorms. Hot with highs in the mid-80s. Wednesday night, partly cloudy. Chance of showers and thunderstorms in the evening, but not the overnight. Humid with lows around 70.

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9: Tonight, showers likely with a chance of thunderstorms. Humid lows in the upper 60s. Wednesday, showers continue with those thunderstorms. Hot with highs in the mid-80s. Wednesday night, partly cloudy. Chance of showers and thunderstorms in the evening, but not the overnight. Humid with lows around 70.

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5: Tonight, showers likely with a chance of thunderstorms, humid lows in the upper 60s. Wednesday, showers continue with those thunderstorms, hot with highs in the mid-80s. Wednesday night, partly cloudy, chance of showers and thunderstorms in the evening, but not the overnight, humid with lows around 70.

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6: Tonight, showers likely with a chance of thunderstorms. Humid lows in the upper 60s. Wednesday, showers continue with those thunderstorms. Hot with highs in the mid-80s. Wednesday night, partly cloudy. Chance of showers and thunderstorms in the evening, but not the overnight. Humid with lows around 70.

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9: Tonight, showers likely with a chance of thunderstorms. Humid lows in the upper 60s. Wednesday, showers continue with those thunderstorms. Hot with highs in the mid-80s. Wednesday night, partly cloudy. Chance of showers and thunderstorms in the evening, but not the overnight. Humid with lows around 70.

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7: Tonight, showers likely with a chance of thunderstorms. Humid lows in the upper 60s. Wednesday, showers continue with those thunderstorms.

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7: Tonight, showers likely with a chance of thunderstorms. Humid lows in the upper 60s. Wednesday, showers continue with those thunderstorms. Hot with highs in the mid-80s. Wednesday night, partly cloudy. Chance of showers and thunderstorms in the evening, but not the overnight. Humid with lows around 70.

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2: Tonight, showers likely with a chance of thunderstorms. Humid lows in the upper 60s. Wednesday, showers continue with those thunderstorms. Hot with highs in the mid-80s. Wednesday night, partly cloudy. Chance of showers and thunderstorms in the evening, but not the overnight. Humid with lows around 70.

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9: Tonight, showers likely with a chance of thunderstorms. Humid lows in the upper 60s. Wednesday, showers continue with those thunderstorms. Hot with highs in the mid-80s. Wednesday night, partly cloudy. Chance of showers and thunderstorms in the evening, but not the overnight. Humid with lows around 70.

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Tonight, showers likely with a chance of thunderstorms. Humid lows in the upper 60s. Wednesday, showers continue with those thunderstorms. Hot with highs in the mid-80s. Wednesday night, partly cloudy. Chance of showers and thunderstorms in the evening, but not the overnight. Humid with lows around 70.

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5: Tonight, showers likely with a chance of thunderstorms. Humid lows in the upper 60s. Wednesday, showers continue with those thunderstorms. Hot with highs in the mid-80s. Wednesday night, partly cloudy. Chance of showers and thunderstorms in the evening, but not the overnight. Humid with lows around 70.

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1: Tonight, showers likely with a chance of thunderstorms. Humid lows in the upper 60s. Wednesday, showers continue with those thunderstorms. Hot with highs in the mid-80s. Wednesday night, partly cloudy. Chance of showers and thunderstorms in the evening, but not the overnight. Humid with lows around 70.

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9: Tonight, showers likely with a chance of thunderstorms. Humid lows in the upper 60s. Wednesday, showers continue with those thunderstorms. Hot with highs in the mid-80s. Wednesday night, partly cloudy. Chance of showers and thunderstorms in the evening, but not the overnight. Humid with lows around 70.

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1: Today, mostly cloudy, chance of showers and thunderstorms, mostly in the morning, humid with highs in the mid-80s. Then tonight, chance of thunderstorms, partly cloudy, humid with lows in the lower 70s. Then Thursday, partly sunny, chance of showers and thunderstorms, mostly in the afternoon, hot with highs in the upper 80s.

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0: With a look at today's local news, I'm Scott Ralph reporting. The Kentucky State Police in Pikeville is asking for the public's help in locating two missing Pike County juveniles, 16-year-old Jackie Elkins and 15-year-old Taylor Elkins, both of Sydney, were last seen Monday evening around 8 p.m. on Elkins Fork in the Sydney community of Pike County. Troopers say Jackie is 6 feet tall with black hair and brown eyes, while Taylor is 5'7" with brown hair and blue eyes. Anyone with information on the whereabouts is urged to contact Kentucky State Police Post 9 in Pikeville at 606-433-7711. Well, the practices of a Magoffin County nursing home are being called into question for allegedly leaving residents in bed for so long they developed pressure sores that led to serious injury and, in many cases, death. According to a 2025 inspection in the Sayersville Nursing and Rehabilitation Center, found falsified records and immediate jeopardy violations. Several lawsuits have been opened against the facility, with at least 11 claiming malnutrition, unexplained broken bones, and deadly infections. The owners are denying liability. Governor Andy Beshear has announced that he has extended his executive order that reduced the gas tax by 10 cents and resulted in lower gas and diesel prices across the state for 33 cities and counties where local officials requested an extension. The cities of Ashland, Campton, Clay City, Jenkins, Paintsville, along with Carter, Magoffin, Morgan, and Wolf counties, requested the extension through June 30th. Kentuckians in areas where the county judge executive chose not to request an extension can expect to see prices at the pump rise by 10 cents per gallon beginning on Thursday, June the 11th. That's been a look at today's local news. Been Scott Ratliff reporting.
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0: And here's a look at today's local funeral announcements. Linda Sue Gibson Bush, age 66, of West Liberty, passed away on Friday. Funeral services will be held 1 p.m. today at the Harold and Stuart Halsey Funeral Home, Burrell in the Brushy Fork Cemetery. Visitation today, 11 a.m. until time of services at 1 at the Harold and Stuart Halsey Funeral Home, West Liberty, who's caring for these arrangements. Roger Lee O'Brien, age 79, of Hager Hill, passed away on Monday. Funeral services, 2 p.m. today in the Chapel of the Jones Preston Funeral Home, with Burl to follow in the Lakeview Memorial Cemetery at Staffordsville. Visitation today, 11 a.m. until time of services, at the Jones Preston Funeral Home, who's caring for these arrangements. Elma Jean Davis Ferguson passed away on Thursday. Funeral services scheduled for Thursday, 12 noon, at the Chapel of the Phelps and Son Funeral Home, Burl to follow in the Highland Memorial Park at Staffordsville. Friends may visit at the Phelps and Son Funeral Home today, 4 to 9 p.m., and on Thursday, 10 a.m. until time of services. Phelps and Son Funeral Home caring for these arrangements. John Ed Mullett, age 63, of DeBoard, passed away Sunday. Funeral services will be held Thursday, 1 p.m. at the Turkey Creek Church of the Nazarene, Burrell in the Mullett Cemetery in Rock House. Visitation today, 1 until 9 p.m. In lieu of flowers, donations can be made to the Crum Funeral Home of Inez, to assist with funeral expenses. Leah Tuggle Real, age 70, of Staffordsville, passed away on Friday. Funeral services scheduled for 2 p.m. Sunday, June 14th, in the Chapel of the Jones Preston Funeral Home. Burial will follow at the Highland Memorial Park at Staffordsville. Friends may visit at the Jones Preston Funeral Home Saturday, June 13th, 5 till 7 p.m., and on Sunday, 1 p.m. until time of funeral services. In lieu of flowers, memorial contributions can be made to the Johnson Central High School Aqua Eagles swim team by contacting the Jones Preston Funeral Home, who's caring for these arrangements. John Patrick McCourt, Hoggy, age 72, of Van Leer, passed away Monday. Friends may visit at the Phelps & Son Funeral Home Thursday, 4 to 8 p.m. The family will have a private service on Sunday. Michael Mike Ray Atkins, age 55, of Ezell, passed away on Monday. Funeral services scheduled for 1:30 Sunday at the Harold and Stuart Halsey Funeral Home, West Liberty. Burial in the Ezell Cemetery. Visitation will be on Sunday, 11:30 a.m. until time of services at the Harold and Stuart Halsey Funeral Home, West Liberty, who's caring for these arrangements. Lily Mae Klaus, age 81, of Paintsville, passed away on Sunday. At the request of the family, there will be no visitation. A private burial will be held at a later date. Jones Preston Funeral Home caring for these arrangements. Cindy R. Hal Isaac, age 54, of Paintsville, passed away on Sunday. A memorial service will be held at a later date and will be announced by the family. There will be no public viewing or funeral service at this time. Phelps & Son Funeral Home caring for these arrangements.
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4: Today, mostly cloudy, chance of showers and thunderstorms, mostly in the morning, humid with highs in the mid-80s. Then tonight, chance of thunderstorms, partly cloudy, humid with lows in the lower 70s. Then Thursday, partly sunny, chance of showers and thunderstorms, mostly in the afternoon, hot with highs in the upper 80s.

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1: 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Yesterday at the bar, out of nowhere, we weren't talking about the attractiveness of celebrities. I think we were talking about work. And Audrey just kind of goes, do you guys think Christopher Walken is hot?
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1: know. Do you think that Christopher Walken is hot? More XYZ with Eric Zachary later tonight. 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
15: Today, mostly cloudy, chance of showers and thunderstorms, mostly in the morning, humid with highs in the mid-80s. Then tonight, chance of thunderstorms, partly cloudy, humid with lows in the lower 70s. Then Thursday, partly sunny, chance of showers and thunderstorms, mostly in the afternoon, hot with highs in the upper 80s.

0: Good morning, everyone. John Miller with the WKLW Early Morning Sports. Louisville football team added two more members to its 2027 recruiting class. Cardinals received commitments from three-star offensive lineman Kyson Mallard and three-star safety Kente Toomer on Tuesday. The school now has the number 21 class in the nation. That's according to 247 Sports. And the Louisville men's basketball team has reportedly had one of its games postponed. According to multiple outlets, the Cardinals scheduled a matchup against Cincinnati at Freedom Hall will not be played this winter. The game was the second half of a two-game neutral site series that began last season. Well, the Bengals are tweaking their star quarterback's contract. ESPN reports the team restructured Joe Burrow's deal on Tuesday. The move will save Cincinnati $10 million in cap space for the upcoming season, which helps fit recently acquired defensive tackle Dexter Lawrence on the roster. Bengals had just over $7 million in space before changing that contract. And the NBA Finals continue tonight. The Spurs hope to even the best of seven series at two games apiece when they square off against the Knicks from Madison Square Garden. San Antonio avoided a 3-0 deficit with a win in the last outing. Major League Baseball from last night, American League, Seattle in 10 innings, beat Baltimore 6-5, Tampa Bay 4, Boston 3. Detroit down to Minnesota 10-4, Yankees 3, Cleveland 2, Kansas City beat Texas 5-3, and the Angels down Houston 10-1. In the National League, Miami beat Arizona 10-6, Dodgers 12, Pittsburgh 3. Cardinals won over the Mets 7-0, Colorado 7, Chicago 3. 11 innings, the Reds outdid the Padres 5-4, and Washington beat San Francisco 6-3. Interleague play, Toronto 3, Philadelphia 2. 10 innings, the White Sox beat the Braves 6-5, and the A's down to Milwaukee 7-5. That's it for the Early Morning Sports Reporting. I'm John Miller.
1: 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East Kentucky's hit music. Come on, turn it up now. 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

That is Max McNown and Better Me For You right here on K94.7. Good Wednesday morning to you. You're up and at 'em with Adam. Music from Taylor Swift on the way after Olivia Dean.

0: Taylor Swift and the new one, I Knew It, I Knew You. That's the one they say is going to be in the new Toy Story movie. K94.7 WKLW. Adam here with you, 7:15 and more hit music on the way to help you start your day. Britney Spears, Somber, and more when we come back.
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1: Cloudy with a chance of showers and thunderstorms this morning, gradually becoming mostly sunny by this afternoon. Highs around 85. Mostly clear tonight, lows around 70. And mostly sunny and hot Thursday. A chance of showers and storms, highs around 90.

0: The talented Haley Newman with Out of Touch right here on K94.7. Johnson County Public Library's summer reading program is underway each week on Wednesday. Last week was the first week. Today it continues with the summer reading program. If you want to get your youngin' in there, quite a bit going on. And it'll be 10 a.m. for ages birth through kindergarten age, and then 1 p.m. for 1st through 5th grade, and also 1 p.m. for 6th through 12th grades. Summer reading program, absolutely free to be a part of that at the Johnson County Public Library, and that's each Wednesday throughout the summer. Just a reminder here on K94.7, more music on the way. Charlie Puth coming up. I'll work in some music from Teddy Swims, and we'll even throw in some music from Ella Langley for you this morning. Stay with us.
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0: 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Continuing to congratulate the graduating class of 2026 with our shout-outs that have been turned in on our website, WKLW.com. Got one here for Sheldon Fitzpatrick, Johnson Central High School, class of 2026. Shelton, it says, we are so proud of you and the man you have become. Keep reaching for the stars. That's for Shelton Fitzpatrick, Johnson Central High School, class of 2026. Christina Dotson, who is graduating has graduated from Phelps High School. And Christina, it says, congratulations on your graduation. We can't wait to see what the future holds for you. Love, the Masseys. That is Christina Dotson, Phelps High School, graduating class of 26. Brianne McKenzie, Johnson Central High School, class of 2026. From Mom. It says, I love you and I'm so proud of you. Again, Brianne McKenzie, Johnson Central High School, graduating class of 2026. And we got Gia Johnson, Prestonsburg High School, graduating class of 26. And it says Gia plans to attend Pikeville College in the fall and major in exercise science. Gia Johnson, Prestonsburg High School, graduating class of 2026. And again, we congratulate our graduates. These shout-outs have been turned in on our website, WKLW.com. Brought to you here on K94.7 by Eastern Kentucky University, also Jones Preston Funeral Home, Lawrence County Schools, Fidelis Energy Partners, Mountain Apothecary, and Big Sandy Community and Technical College.
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0: Cloudy with a chance of showers and thunderstorms this morning, gradually becoming mostly sunny by this afternoon. Highs around 85. Mostly clear tonight, lows around 70. And mostly sunny and hot Thursday. A chance of showers and storms, highs around 90.

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1: That is Ed Sheeran and Shape of You right here on K94.7 WKLW, 7:53 on your Wednesday morning. Got more hit music on the way for you. Justin Timberlake coming up in just a little bit. KNN News at the top of the hour. And we'll get into the 8 o'clock hour with Harry Styles and American Girls. That is on the way for you. Right now, we have got Big X the Plug featuring Bailey Zimmerman with All the Way.

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3: Has he or has he not resigned? We're learning about a possible resignation notice turned in by Fayette County Public Schools Superintendent Dr. Demetrius Liggins from Tuesday evening. Officials have called for a special meeting tonight at 7:30 to discuss potential interim leadership. Liggins, however, tells WKYT, WLEX, and the Lexington Herald Leader he did not resign and remains superintendent, adding he only wanted to engage in discussions regarding a potential separation agreement. Liggins has led FCPS for about 5 years.
4: Democrats are most worried about paying their bills. Republicans are most worried about paying their bills. And independents are most worried about paying their bills. Here you've got a candidate that is with the people, that is promising to work to bring prices down every day. I think it's going to help with independents. But I think he's going to bring in a whole bunch of Republicans too, because right now people just want a little bit of help. And that's what this guy's all about.
3: That's the words from Governor Andy Beshear to WKYT during 6th District Congressional nominee Zach Dembo's campaign event from the borough. Beshear was one of several speakers at this event. Dembo faces Dr. Ralph Alvarado in the general election this November. A deputy who grew up as a self-described at-risk youth wins the state's award for the best school resource officer. Harlan County Deputy Josh Sargent, who covers Wallens Elementary School, was named the SRO of the year by the Kentucky Association of School Resource Officers Tuesday. He said he learned of the honor while on vacation, adding it caught him off guard. Sargent has served WES for 4 years now. He also won the regional SRO award last year. And a longtime Lexington journalist will sign off for the last time. WDKY's Marvin Bartlett was part of their first newscast back in January 1995. He signed off after 31 and a half years and will have a studio named after him, the Marvin Bartlett Studio. I'm Lee Mowen.
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9: Cloudy with a chance of showers and thunderstorms this morning, gradually becoming mostly sunny by this afternoon. Highs around 85. Mostly clear tonight, lows around 70. And mostly sunny and hot Thursday. A chance of showers and storms, highs around 90.

0: Harry Styles and American Girls. That gets us going. It's another hour of East Kentucky's hit music here on K94.7. You're up and at 'em with Adam, and this is Alex Warren.
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0: Sabrina Carpenter. Espresso right here on K94.7. We got more of East Kentucky's hit music coming your way. Look at the forecast in just a second. Nelly Furtado, Noah Kahan, Tame Impala, Imagine Dragons, Max McNown, Lifehouse, and more. 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
0: 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Cloudy with a chance of showers and thunderstorms this morning, gradually becoming mostly sunny by this afternoon. Highs around 85. Mostly clear tonight, lows around 70. And mostly sunny and hot Thursday. A chance of showers and storms, highs around 90.

0: That is Tame Impala with Dracula right here on K94.7. Where the hits sound better, we got more of the hits on the way. Imagine Dragons coming up. Also, The Weeknd and Max McNown on the way in just a couple minutes. But right now, we pause for a look at local news with Scott Ratliff.
1: With a look at today's local news, I'm Scott Ratliff reporting. The Kentucky State Police in Pikeville is asking for the public's help in locating two missing Pike County juveniles, 16-year-old Jackie Elkins and 15-year-old Taylor Elkins, both of Sydney, were last seen Monday evening around 8 p.m. on Elkins Fork in the Sydney community of Pike County. Troopers say Jackie is 6 feet tall with black hair and brown eyes, while Taylor is 5'7" with brown hair and blue eyes. Anyone with information on the whereabouts is urged to contact Kentucky State Police Post 9 in Pikeville at 606-433-7711. Well, the practices of a Magoffin County nursing home are being called into question for allegedly leaving residents in bed for so long they developed pressure sores that led to serious injury and, in many cases, death. According to a 2025 inspection in the Sayersville Nursing and Rehabilitation Center, found falsified records and immediate jeopardy violations. Several lawsuits have been opened against the facility, with at least 11 claiming malnutrition, unexplained broken bones, and deadly infections. The owners are denying liability. Governor Andy Beshear has announced that he has extended his executive order that reduced the gas tax by 10 cents and resulted in lower gas and diesel prices across the state for 33 cities and counties where local officials requested an extension. The cities of Ashland, Campton, Clay City, Jenkins, Paintsville, along with Carter, Magoffin, Morgan, and Wolf counties, requested the extension through June 30th. Kentuckians in areas where the county judge executive chose not to request an extension can expect to see prices at the pump rise by 10 cents per gallon beginning on Thursday, June the 11th. That's been a look at today's local news. Been Scott Ratliff reporting.
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1: And here's a look at today's local funeral announcements. Linda Sue Gibson Bush, age 66, of West Liberty, passed away on Friday. Funeral services will be held 1 p.m. today at the Harold and Stuart Halsey Funeral Home, Burl in the Brushy Fork Cemetery. 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Roger Lee O'Brien, age 79, of Hager Hill, passed away on Monday. 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Elma Jean Davis Ferguson passed away on Thursday. Funeral services scheduled for Thursday, 12 noon in the Chapel of the Phelps & Son Funeral Home, Burl to follow in the Highland Memorial Park at Staffordsville. 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Phelps & Son Funeral Home caring for these arrangements. John Ed Mullett, age 63, of DeBoard, passed away Sunday. Funeral services will be held Thursday, 1 p.m. at the Turkey Creek Church of the Nazarene, Burl in the Mullett Cemetery in Rock House. Visitation today, 1 until 9 p.m. In lieu of flowers, donations can be made to the Crum Funeral Home of Inez to assist with funeral expenses. Leah Tuggle Real, age 70, of Staffordsville, passed away on Friday. Funeral services scheduled for 2 p.m. Sunday, June 14th, in the Chapel of the Jones Preston Funeral Home. Burial will follow at the Highland Memorial Park at Staffordsville. Friends may visit at the Jones Preston Funeral Home Saturday, June 13th, 5 till 7 p.m., and on Sunday, 1 p.m. until time of funeral services. In lieu of flowers, memorial contributions can be made to the Johnson Central High School Aqua Eagles swim team by contacting the Jones Preston Funeral Home, who's caring for these arrangements. John Patrick McCourt Hoggy, age 72, of Van Leer, passed away Monday. Friends may visit at the Phelps & Son Funeral Home Thursday, 4 to 8 p.m. The family will have a private service on Sunday. Michael Mike Ray Atkins, age 55, of Ezell, passed away on Monday. Funeral services scheduled for 1:30 Sunday at the Harold and Stuart Halsey Funeral Home, West Liberty. Burial in the Ezell Cemetery. Visitation will be on Sunday, 11:30 a.m. until time of services at the Harold and Stuart Halsey Funeral Home, West Liberty, who's caring for these arrangements. Lily Mae Klaus, age 81, of Paintsville, passed away on Sunday. At the request of the family, there will be no visitation. A private burial will be held at a later date. Jones Preston Funeral Home caring for these arrangements. Cindy R. Hal Isaac, age 54, of Paintsville, passed away on Sunday. A memorial service will be held at a later date and will be announced by the family. There will be no public viewing or funeral service at this time. Phelps & Son Funeral Home caring for these arrangements.
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0: Cloudy with a chance of showers and thunderstorms this morning, gradually becoming mostly sunny by this afternoon. Highs around 85. Mostly clear tonight, lows around 70. And mostly sunny and hot Thursday. A chance of showers and storms, highs around 90.

0: That's Max McNown. Better me for you right here on K94.7. You're up and Adam with Adam. Good Wednesday morning to you. More of the hits on the way when we come back. I got music from Lifehouse. Also, Paramore on the way next with K94.7. 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
0: Cloudy with a chance of showers and thunderstorms this morning, gradually becoming mostly sunny by this afternoon. Highs around 85. Mostly clear tonight, lows around 70. And mostly sunny and hot Thursday. A chance of showers and storms, highs around 90.

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That is music from Somber and Home Wrecker right here on K94.7 WKLW, where the hits sound better. We got Charlie Puth on the way, Noah Kahan coming up too. Stay with us.

0: Noah Kahan and Stick Season right here on K94.7 on your Wednesday morning. Music from the Script coming up. Ella Langley is on the way. I'll play Choosing Texas for you in just a couple minutes. And we'll also take a look at that weather forecast on the way right here with K94.7.
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0: K94.7 Weather. Cloudy with a chance of showers and thunderstorms this morning, gradually becoming mostly sunny by this afternoon. Highs around 85. Mostly clear tonight, lows around 70. And mostly sunny and hot Thursday. A chance of showers and storms, highs around 90.

The National Weather Service in Charleston has issued a flash flood warning for northeastern Lawrence County, northwestern Boone County in central West Virginia, west central Kanawha County in central West Virginia, Lincoln County in central West Virginia, central Wayne County in western West Virginia until 1:15 p.m. At 9:16 a.m., Doppler radar indicated thunderstorms producing heavy rain across the warned area. Between 1 and 1.5 inches of rain have fallen. Additional rainfall amounts up to 1 inch are possible in the warned area. Flash flooding is ongoing or expected to begin shortly. Hazard: flash flooding caused by thunderstorms. Source: radar indicated. Impact: flash flooding of small creeks and streams, urban areas, highways, streets and underpasses, as well as other poor drainage and low-lying areas. Some locations that will experience flash flooding include Madison, Louisa, Wayne, Fort Gate, Ranger, Jill, Parks, Spurlockville, Kiosville, East Lynn Lake, Julian, Allen Creek, Centerville, Danville, Branchland, Myra, Palermo, Mud, East Lynn and Griffithsville. This includes Route 119 between mile markers 51 and 66, and between mile markers 68 and 69.

0: That is Madison Beer with Bittersweet. Also heard Ella Langley's Choosing Texas in there. Got One Republic on the way. Alex Warren, Harry Styles, and more coming up right here on K94.7.
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0: Harry Styles and American Girls on K94.7. It's Adam. I gotta go. Have yourself a great rest of your day. Don't forget Birthday Club with Olivia at 2:15 today. If you know anyone celebrating a birthday today on June 10th, you can call or text us with those birthdays at 606-789-6664. We'll get those birthdays on our list and on the air with those birthday shout-outs at 2:15 this afternoon on the Birthday Club, brought to you by Little Caesars Pizza. Folks, have a great rest of your day. I will talk to you a little bit later. We got split second this afternoon. I usually come back in the studio with Olivia a little after 5 o'clock for that. So a whole lot more to come right here on K94.7. Stay tuned. The most music for your work day is right here, and it kicks off with Tate McRae next.
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0: Cloudy with a chance of showers and thunderstorms this morning, gradually becoming mostly sunny by this afternoon. Highs around 85. Mostly clear tonight, lows around 70. And mostly sunny and hot Thursday. A chance of showers and storms, highs around 90.

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3: Kentucky drivers in some communities will keep getting a break at the pump through the end of June. Sandy Collins has details.
4: And that's good news for some Kentucky drivers. Governor Andy Beshear has extended his 10-cent gas tax cut through June 30th for 33 Kentucky cities and counties that asked for more time. Kentuckians in places that did not request an extension will likely see their prices go back up by 10 cents a gallon starting June 11th. Beshear tells us that high gas prices tied to the war in Iran are still hurting families across the Commonwealth. I'm Sandy Collins.
3: Lexington leaders are hitting pause on new data center development. The Urban County Council approved a moratorium during a Tuesday work session. The move follows growing concern over planned expansion at the former Lexmark Data Center on West New Circle Road. City leaders say current rules are largely silent on data centers. Mayor Linda Gorton says she supports very tight controls. There was a settlement reached in a lawsuit over a Kentucky inmate's death. Joe Lincoln has the story.
5: A lawsuit over an inmate's death is now settled, but it's raising fresh concerns about oversight in the system. The company WellPath has reached a deal with Brittany Jones, whose brother Chad Raymond died May 9th, 2021, at the Eastern Kentucky Correctional Complex in West Liberty. The lawsuit claimed Raymond showed worsening symptoms for about 11 days before he died of a heart infection known as endocarditis. Court records show the case was settled June 4th, but the amount was not disclosed. WellPath has provided medical care in Kentucky prisons since 2014 and is paid about $60 million a year by this state. The company faces continued scrutiny with more than 600 lawsuits nationwide, including at least 19 in Kentucky. I'm Joe Lincoln.
3: And I'm Scott Hooper.
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6: Hey, everybody, it's Nick Coffey here from Sports Talk 790. 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
11: Cloudy with a chance of showers and thunderstorms this morning, gradually becoming mostly sunny by this afternoon. Highs around 85. Mostly clear tonight, lows around 70. And mostly sunny and hot Thursday. A chance of showers and storms, highs around 90.

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8: 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Cloudy with a chance of showers and thunderstorms this morning, gradually becoming mostly sunny by this afternoon. Highs around 85. Mostly clear tonight, lows around 70. And mostly sunny and hot Thursday. A chance of showers and storms, highs around 90.

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7: Cloudy with a chance of showers and thunderstorms this morning, gradually becoming mostly sunny by this afternoon. Highs around 85. Mostly clear tonight, lows around 70. And mostly sunny and hot Thursday. A chance of showers and storms, highs around 90.

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0: If it's being talked about, we're talking about it now. It's Entertainment E! 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
1: There are a lot of people who would like to see Sir Idris Elba become the next James Bond. They're going to have to keep waiting.
2: Elba, a black British actor, was heavily rumored to be in consideration to play the next iteration of Ian Fleming's 007 after Daniel Craig left the franchise in 2021. Speaking to British GQ, Elba said those rumors were never legit. He went on to say Bond shouldn't stray so far from Fleming's original creation and that it shouldn't be made woke. Elba said that a black James Bond isn't what most audiences like in their culture. I'm Mark Mayfield.
1: Katy Perry and former Canadian Prime Minister Justin Trudeau made their red carpet debut together at the Tribeca Festival. The singer is promoting her concert documentary, Katy Perry, the Lifetimes Tour, live from Paris. Perry and Trudeau have been dating for about a year. And Ariana Grande and actor Ethan Slater have split after 3 years together. TMZ says the split is amicable and the two are still friends. That's Entertainment. I'm Daria Albinger.
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5: Cloudy with a chance of showers and thunderstorms this morning, gradually becoming mostly sunny by this afternoon. Highs around 85. Mostly clear tonight, lows around 70. And mostly sunny and hot Thursday. A chance of showers and storms, highs around 90.

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3: Has he or has he not resigned? We're learning about a possible resignation notice turned in by Fayette County Public Schools Superintendent Dr. Demetrius Liggins from Tuesday evening. Officials have called for a special meeting tonight at 7:30 to discuss potential interim leadership. Liggins, however, tells WKYT, WLEX, and the Lexington Herald Leader he did not resign and remain superintendent, adding he only wanted to engage in discussions regarding a potential separation agreement. Liggins has led FCPS for about 5 years.
4: Democrats are most worried about paying their bills. Republicans are most worried about paying their bills. And independents are most worried about paying their bills. Here you've got a candidate that is with the people, that is promising to work to bring prices down every day. I think it's going to help with independents. But I think he's going to bring in a whole bunch of Republicans too, because right now people just want a little bit of help. And that's what this guy's all about.
3: That's the words from Governor Andy Beshear to WKYT during 6th District Congressional nominee Zach Dembo's campaign event from the borough. Beshear was one of several speakers at this event. Dembo faces Dr. Ralph Alvarado in the general election this November. A deputy who grew up as a self-described at-risk youth wins the state's award for the best school resource officer. Harlan County Deputy Josh Sargent, who covers Wallens Elementary School, was named the SRO of the year by the Kentucky Association of School Resource Officers Tuesday. He said he learned of the honor while on vacation, adding it caught him off guard. Sargent has served WES for 4 years now. He also won the regional SRO award last year. And a longtime Lexington journalist will sign off for the last time. WDKY's Marvin Bartlett was part of their first newscast back in January 1995. He signed off after 31 and a half years and will have a studio named after him, the Marvin Bartlett Studio. I'm Lee Mowen.
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9: Skies will gradually become mostly sunny this afternoon. Temperatures in the mid-80s. Mostly clear tonight with overnight lows around 70. And Thursday, mostly sunny with a chance of showers and thunderstorms. Hot with highs around 90.

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0: Skies will gradually become mostly sunny this afternoon. Temperatures in the mid-80s. Mostly clear tonight with overnight lows around 70. And Thursday, mostly sunny with a chance of showers and thunderstorms. Hot with highs around 90.

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5: 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Skies will gradually become mostly sunny this afternoon. Temperatures in the mid-80s. Mostly clear tonight with overnight lows around 70. And Thursday, mostly sunny with a chance of showers and thunderstorms. Hot with highs around 90.

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5: 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Skies will gradually become mostly sunny this afternoon. Temperatures in the mid-80s. Mostly clear tonight with overnight lows around 70. And Thursday, mostly sunny with a chance of showers and thunderstorms. Hot with highs around 90.

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4: Skies will gradually become mostly sunny this afternoon. Temperatures in the mid-80s. Mostly clear tonight with overnight lows around 70. And Thursday, mostly sunny with a chance of showers and thunderstorms. Hot with highs around 90.

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3: 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So today is the 10th of June, and Bill Fitzpatrick is celebrating a birthday in Louisa today. Happy birthday. And Nellie Bowen is celebrating a birthday in Flat Gap today. Happy birthday. Hope Kennedy gets you a great gift. But this has been the Birthday Club, brought to you by Little Caesars of Paintsville. Be sure to listen in on Friday to see who wins that Little Caesars pizza certificate. But this has been the Birthday Club, brought to you by Little Caesars of Paintsville, right here, K94.7.
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11: Skies will gradually become mostly sunny this afternoon. Temperatures in the mid-80s. Mostly clear tonight with overnight lows around 70. And Thursday, mostly sunny with a chance of showers and thunderstorms. Hot with highs around 90.

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8: K94.7 weather. This afternoon, chance of showers and thunderstorms, partly cloudy, highs in the upper 80s. Then tonight, chance of showers and thunderstorms, partly cloudy, lows in the upper 60s. Thursday, chance of showers and thunderstorms in the afternoon, mostly sunny, highs in the upper 90s.

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0: That is Better For Me, Brown Eyes. Max McNown there, such a great song. I love listening to his voice. But that leads us in to National What Day for On The Go With O this afternoon. Today is National Herbs and Spices Day. I've heard them say herbs and herbs and all the things, but that's what today's holiday is. So we can debate on how to say it later. It is National Iced Tea Day. National Ballpoint Pen Day. I know I'm picky about what pens I carry around, and it's just got to be a good pen. I normally use the Sharpie ones. Every now and then I change it up, but I always go back to the Sharpies. It is National Black Cow Day. It is National Bed Bug Prevention Day, which I want to prevent everywhere. It is National Frosted Cookie Day. I would so celebrate that right now. It is National Egg Roll Day. It is Talk Slow Day, something I'm not the best at. And it is Action Anxiety Day and World Franchise Day. So try to celebrate something, whether you talk slow, maybe you eat a frosted cookie, or you're enjoying some iced tea and debating on which ballpoint pen is the best. It is always fun to celebrate National What Day. So coming up after this break, we have Numb Little Bug right here, K94.7.
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That is Pink with Lizzo, and that is from the Barbie movie that came out a couple years ago. Great movie if you didn't watch it. I don't even like Barbies, but enjoyed the movie. So, and now we got some Homewrecker from Somber before your afternoon of sports. So keep listening here as we get closer to that 4 o'clock hour right here at K94.7.

0: afternoon, everyone. John Miller with the WKLW Afternoon Sports. Louisville football team added two more members to its 2027 recruiting class. Cardinals received commitments from three-star offensive lineman Kyson Mallard and three-star safety Kente Toomer on Tuesday. The school now has the number 21 class in the nation. That's according to 247 Sports. And the Louisville men's basketball team has reportedly had one of its games postponed. According to multiple outlets, the Cardinals scheduled a matchup against Cincinnati at Freedom Hall will not be played this winter. The game was the second half of a two-game neutral site series that began last season. Well, the Bengals are tweaking their star quarterback's contract. ESPN reports the team restructured Joe Burrow's deal on Tuesday. The move will save Cincinnati $10 million in cap space for the upcoming season, which helps fit recently acquired defensive tackle Dexter Lawrence on the roster. Bengals had just over $7 million in space before changing that contract. And the NBA Finals continue tonight. The Spurs hope to even the best of seven series at two games apiece when they square off against the Knicks from Madison Square Garden. San Antonio avoided a 3-0 deficit with a win in the last outing. Major League Baseball from last night, American League, Seattle in 10 innings, beat Baltimore 6-5, Tampa Bay 4, Boston 3. Detroit down to Minnesota 10-4, Yankees 3, Cleveland 2, Kansas City beat Texas 5-3, and the Angels down Houston 10-1. In the National League, Miami beat Arizona 10-6, Dodgers 12, Pittsburgh 3, Cardinals 1 over the Mets 7-0, Colorado 7, Chicago 3, 11 innings, the Reds outdid the Padres 5-4, and Washington beat San Francisco 6-3. Interleague play, Toronto 3, Philadelphia 2. 10 innings, the White Sox beat the Braves 6-5, and the A's down to Milwaukee 7-5. That's it for the afternoon sports reporting. I'm John Miller.
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1: This afternoon, chance of showers and thunderstorms, partly cloudy, highs in the upper 80s. Then tonight, chance of showers and thunderstorms, partly cloudy, lows in the upper 60s. Thursday, chance of showers and thunderstorms in the afternoon, mostly sunny, highs in the upper 90s.

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Big Yellow Taxi. That is Counting Crows with Vanessa Carlton. And that is how we're starting our 4 o'clock hour here for On the Go with O this afternoon. We're keeping it going with Thomas Hill right here, K94.7.

The most music for your afternoon drive. You're on the go. I don't wanna go home, no way, without you. 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

0: All the way there. That is Bailey Zimmerman. We are about at 4:13, just a little bit off from 4:15. And we got some senior shout-outs to talk about. And they are brought to you by Eastern Kentucky University, Jones and Preston Funeral Home, Lawrence County Schools, Fidelis Energy, Mount Apothecary, and Big Sandy Community and Technical College. Raiden Kelly graduated from Johnson Central High School and will be joining the Army and pursuing a career in corrections. Congratulations, Raiden. We are very proud of you and wish you the very best in life. We love you, Jared, Becky, Kennedy, and Carson. Congratulations. Jacob Billiter graduated from Johnson Central High School, going to Eastern Kentucky University to major in nursing and minor in psychology. Congratulations. Sienna Laney graduated from Johnson Central High School. Mom, Larry, and Levi are so proud of you, and we love you. Bubby still wants to trade you for Robux, though. So, congratulations there. Paxton O'Ryan Hunt graduated from Johnson Central High School, wanting to go into the lineman field. I'm so proud of you and the young man you're becoming. Watching you grow and chase your goals has been one of the greatest blessings of my life. No matter where life takes you, never forget how loved you are and how proud I'll always be to call you my son. Keep believing in yourself, stay true to who you are, and never stop reaching for your dreams. You have a kind heart, a strong mind, and ability to do amazing things in this world. I'll always be beside you, cheering you on every step of the way. Love you, Mom. Jocelyn Dials graduated from Johnson Central High School. In the fall, she will be attending Midway on a softball and academic scholarship, going to pursue a career in nursing. I'm so proud of you and all your accomplishments. Love, Mom. Congratulations. Paris Short graduated from Johnson Central High School and received several scholarship opportunities, but officially accepted the Lighthouse Beckett Scholarship for Engineering at the University of Kentucky. Your parents are very proud of you. Can't wait to see what your future holds. Congratulations. Taylor Page Sayers graduated from Johnson Central High School and will be attending Big Sandy Community and Technical College for 2 years to get her associate's in social work. Then will go to Morehead State to get the bachelor's degree. We're very proud of the young woman you have become, and we can't wait to see what the future holds for you. Love, Mom, Dad, Mason, Landon, Papaw, Nana, and Marsha. Dream big and always strive to be better. That is all the senior shout-outs we have for this afternoon. Again, they are brought to you by Eastern Kentucky University, Jones and Preston Funeral Home, Lawrence County Schools, Fidelis Energy, Mountain Apothecary, and Big Sandy Community and Technical College. Coming up after this break is your weather forecast. Then Sarah Bareilles with Love Song right here, K94.7.
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0: This afternoon, chance of showers and thunderstorms, partly cloudy, highs in the upper 80s. Then tonight, chance of showers and thunderstorms, partly cloudy, lows in the upper 60s. Thursday, chance of showers and thunderstorms in the afternoon, mostly sunny, highs in the upper 90s.

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1: With a look at today's local news, I'm Scott Ralph reporting. Officials in Johnson County are asking for the public's help in finding a missing man. According to the Johnson County Sheriff's Office, deputies are searching for David Scott Dalton, age 51, who was last seen April 28th. If you have any information about the whereabouts of Mr. Dalton, please contact the Johnson County Sheriff's Office, 789-3411. Kentucky State Police are asking for the public's help finding a missing man. Police say 22-year-old Landon Collins of Morgan County was last seen last Thursday in Nevada while driving back to Kentucky from California. Collins is believed to be driving a black 2011 Mitsubishi Eclipse. Anyone with any information is asked to contact your local police. Well, the practices of a Magoffin County nursing home are being called into question for allegedly leaving residents in bed for so long they developed pressure sores that led to serious injury and, in many cases, death. According to a 2025 inspection in the Sayersville Nursing and Rehabilitation Center, found falsified records and immediate jeopardy violations. Several lawsuits have been opened against the facility, with at least 11 claiming malnutrition, unexplained broken bones, and deadly infections. The owners are denying liability. Governor Andy Beshear has announced that he has extended his executive order that reduced the gas tax by 10 cents and resulted in lower gas and diesel prices across the state for 33 cities and counties where local officials requested an extension. The cities of Ashland, Campton, Clay City, Jenkins, Paintsville, along with Carter, Magoffin, Morgan, and Wolf counties, requested the extension through June 30th. Kentuckians in areas where the county judge executive chose not to request an extension can expect to see prices at the pump rise by 10 cents per gallon beginning on Thursday, June the 11th. That's been a look at today's local news. Been Scott Ratliff reporting.
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4: This afternoon, chance of showers and thunderstorms, partly cloudy, highs in the upper 80s. Then tonight, chance of showers and thunderstorms, partly cloudy, lows in the upper 60s. Thursday, chance of showers and thunderstorms in the afternoon, mostly sunny, highs in the upper 90s.

Die with a Smile. That is Lady Gaga with Bruno Mars there. We got The Great Divide with Noah Kahan coming up. Then your entertainment news report before we get to the weather and the 5 o'clock hour. So keep listening here as we got Split Second coming up not too far from now, right here, K94.7.

0: If it's being talked about, we're talking about it now. It's Entertainment E! 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
1: Got romance problems? Olivia Rodrigo wants to help. Ahead of the release of her album, You Seem Pretty Sad for a Girl So in Love, the singer is taking over iHeartRadio Los Angeles studio for You and Me Equals Advice Forever. It's a one-hour live relationship advice show this Thursday. Fans will have a chance to ask Rodrigo their dating and relationship questions and receive advice directly from the singer. They'll also get a preview of some never-before-heard songs from the album. I'm a joker. Steve Miller and Nile Rodgers joined the list of performers and presenters for the Songwriters Hall of Fame Gala this week.
2: Other performers and presenters include the Smashing Pumpkins' Billy Corgan, Goo Goo Dolls' frontman Johnny Resnick, Gavin DeGraw, and more. KISS members Gene Simmons and Paul Stanley will be inducted into the Songwriters Hall of Fame this year, while John Fogerty receives the Johnny Mercer Award. The Songwriters Hall of Fame Gala takes place in New York City this Thursday. I'm Mark Mayfield.
1: And Stranger Things fans won't have much longer to experience the Upside Down on Broadway. The hit prequel play Stranger Things, The First Shadow, is going to end its run on January 3rd after earning 4 Tony Awards. And that's entertainment. I'm Daria Albinger.
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14: This afternoon, chance of showers and thunderstorms, partly cloudy, highs in the upper 80s. Then tonight, chance of showers and thunderstorms, partly cloudy, lows in the upper 60s. Thursday, chance of showers and thunderstorms in the afternoon, mostly sunny, highs in the upper 90s.

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Shut Up and Dance, Walk the Moon. Now some Elizabeth Taylor to begin the 5 o'clock hour here for On the Go with O this afternoon. Adam will be joining me in just a couple moments for our split second fun right here on K94.7.

0: That's Don't Let Me Down from the Chainsmokers there. And we have Adam in here with us. As I mentioned probably about 5 minutes ago, I guess now, that you would be joining me for Split Second.
1: Yeah, it's that time of day, and we are here to have a little fun.
0: Yeah, tried to get Jamie in on it. Two new music for him.
1: He might join us tomorrow for Throwback Thursday.
0: Yeah, I'm already thinking about the songs for him. I'm excited for him already. Yeah. So. We'll see. Let's refresh people on what Split Second is.
1: Well, Split Second is where Olivia plays a split second of a song, and I have to identify the artist and title only by hearing that split second of it. And we do that with three songs every day at this time.
0: Yes, and they range between 2020 and now, I guess.
1: And you like to stump me.
0: It's always
1: That's
0: a goal.
1: Your favorite.
0: It's a goal.
1: Yeah.
0: Yeah.
1: So let's see where this goes today.
0: It's because some of these songs, it's just so noticeable. And then some, it's like, what were we thinking trying that one?
1: So right.
0: We will see how this goes. Are you ready for your first
1: one? I'm ready. Bad Dreams, Teddy Swims.
0: Yep. That's Yay. A 2024 song there.
1: Yes.
0: That one I didn't know if you'd get since we've been playing more of his other songs.
1: Yeah,
0: recently.
1: We have, but I like that one.
0: That one I just enjoy. Let's
1: Good
0: see.
1: Song. I know that song.
0: This one, when I was looking on the charts, I was like, I don't know that song.
1: You don't?
0: Why is it so high on the charts?
1: Oh, you,
0: so
1: but I you listened to it and you knew it.
0: I listened, and once I got to the chorus, I was like, oh, yeah, know that song. But had no idea the first verse.
1: Play it again. Oh, man. I know this song, but it's not going to come to me.
0: It's so good.
1: Can you give me a clue?
0: It's multiple artists together.
1: Oh.
0: So it's not just like one person singing on it. But it's not technically a group like how Lady Antebellum's a group.
1: Yeah.
0: It's
1: like a featured artist.
0: Yeah. You got that word that I just couldn't think of.
1: Featured.
0: Yeah.
1: Can I have 5 seconds of it?
0: You
1: it
0: can.
1: Won't count if I get it, but I still want to try. It's like right after that would kick
0: right
1: in where I would
0: that.
1: Know it. I know this song. I hear this all the time. What is it?
0: It is Creepin' from The Weeknd, 21 Savage.
1: Metro Boomin.
0: Yes.
1: Yep.
0: That was
1: Creepin', just let me find out. Yeah.
0: And it's the Metro Boomin that I was like, who even is this? Like, I was lost until I listened to it and was like, oh, I do know that song.
1: Yeah, I remember that. It's been, what year did you say, 22?
0: That one came out in 22, but we last played it last month.
1: Oh, sure, yeah.
0: So, still a...
1: Yeah, you still hear that one around.
0: Song.
1: Yeah,
0: Let me find our next one
1: Song
0: here.
1: Number three. Let's hope I get at least 2 out of 3. I really want to get this next one. That is the Jonas Brothers.
0: Okay.
1: Is that Summer Love?
0: It is not.
1: Oh, no.
0: And last time I done this song, you said Summer Love.
1: Waffle House?
0: It is.
1: Yeah. Do I get half a point or no?
0: I guess a half just because Jonas Brothers.
1: Yeah.
0: But I just was curious if you would say Summer Love again.
1: It kind of sounds like Summer Love.
0: It does. It's such a good song, though.
1: Yeah,
0: one we still need to keep playing.
1: Yeah.
0: It's just so good.
1: It's good.
0: It gets stuck
1: good
0: in my head.
1: Good vibes right there. Yep.
0: Now, we got a quick break. Then we got a newer song. It is The Kingdom of Fear, Cameron Wickham. Love that artist there.
1: It's up next right here.
0: K94.7.
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0: This afternoon, chance of showers and thunderstorms, partly cloudy, highs in the upper 80s. Then tonight, chance of showers and thunderstorms, partly cloudy, lows in the upper 60s. Thursday, chance of showers and thunderstorms in the afternoon, mostly sunny, highs in the upper 90s.

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Pink Pony Club, that is Chapel Roan there, and it is time for In the Know with O this afternoon, where I give you three-ish facts. Today

0: it is three. Yesterday went a little bit overboard, I guess. But as three facts, I kind of talk to you about them, what I'm thinking, and then we get back to the music. So these three facts are three that I kind of found interesting. One is that your eye can see a million different colors, which found wild. But according to the American Academy of Ophthalmology, humans can distinguish approximately 10 million colors. That's thanks to the cone cells in your retina, the back part of your eye, that senses color and sends a signal to your brain. It alerts the difference of colors, which is pretty interesting there. I always thought it was pretty cool thinking about how we see colors, but that having that many colors is just wow. Then our next one is the first animated feature film was made in Argentina. And that's kind of a Disney trivia thing. As the first animated feature film belonged to Walt Disney, it was the 1937 film of Snow White and the Seven Dwarfs. And then they think that's where it is. But 20 years earlier, a full-length animated feature film was made in Argentina. It was a 70-minute political satire called El Apostle. It was mostly made of drawings, and this is according to the Guinness World Records. So while we think it's a Disney thing, it is not. So found that interesting there, because I always thought it was Snow White. Then another one, our last one, it is German chocolate cake was invented in Texas. The German part of the German chocolate cake comes from a person's name. And that person wasn't even from Germany. It was Samuel German, who in 1852 created a formula for a sweet baking chocolate bar for the Baker's Chocolate Company, which was in Massachusetts. So, kind of interesting there. Then, going a bit farther, June 13th of 1957, the Dallas Morning Star published a recipe for the cake invented and submitted by a reader named Mrs. George Clay, which had used the chocolate. Over the years, the recipe has changed, as we know, and it kind of just became German chocolate cake while people think it's a cake from Germany kind of thing. But it is not. So there's your fun fact about some people's favorite type of cake. So these have been our three fun facts for this evening, and that is our segment of In the Know with O this afternoon. So coming up after this short break is I Like Me Better right here, K94.7.
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0: That's it for On the Go with O this afternoon. Hope everyone has a fantastic evening, and tomorrow is Throwback Thursday. 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As Adam tells a lot of people, I am the happiest on Thursdays. 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
0: This afternoon, chance of showers and thunderstorms, partly cloudy, highs in the upper 80s. Then tonight, chance of showers and thunderstorms, partly cloudy, lows in the upper 60s. Thursday, chance of showers and thunderstorms in the afternoon, mostly sunny, highs in the upper 90s.

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3: For the third time, Lexington is stepping in to wipe out medical debt for its residents. City leaders say more than 2,100 people have had about $4,800,000 in hospital bills erased through a partnership with the nonprofit Undue Medical Debt. Since October of 2024, that effort has now cleared more than $23 million in debt for nearly 12,000 people across the city. Governor Andy Beshear is extending an emergency tax gas cut for dozens of Kentucky communities, but some drivers will still see prices jump. Travis Layard has the details.
4: The governor's executive order drops the state gas tax by 10 cents a gallon through late June for 33 cities and counties. The cut is designed to shield families from soaring prices driven by the war in Iran. However, drivers in counties where local leaders failed to opt in and request the extension will see prices jump at the pump 10 cents by Thursday. I'm Travis Laird.
3: Gas prices are dropping across Kentucky. AAA says the statewide average is around $3.72 a gallon. That's down more than 20 cents from last week. The national average is about $4.15. And the head of Fayette County Schools says he has not tendered his resignation, but the school system says otherwise. Lee Mowen reports.
5: We've learned about a possible resignation notice turned in by Fayette County Public Schools Superintendent Dr. Demetrius Liggins from Tuesday evening. Officials have called for a special meeting this evening at 7:30 to discuss potential interim leadership. Liggins, however, telling WKYT, WLEX, and the Lexington Herald Leader he did not resign and remained superintendent, adding that he only wanted to ask to engage in discussions regarding a potential separation agreement. Liggins has led FCPS for about 5 years. I'm Lee Mowen.
3: And I'm Scott Hooper.
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9: Tonight, chance of showers and thunderstorms, but mostly clear, lows in the upper 60s. Thursday, chance of showers and thunderstorms throughout the morning and afternoon, highs in the upper 80s. Thursday night, mostly clear, lows in the upper 60s.

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3: Tonight, chance of showers and thunderstorms, but mostly clear, lows in the upper 60s. Thursday, chance of showers and thunderstorms throughout the morning and afternoon, highs in the upper 80s. Thursday night, mostly clear, lows in the upper 60s.

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1: 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Yesterday at the bar, out of nowhere, we weren't talking about the attractiveness of celebrities. I think we were talking about work. And Audrey just kind of goes, you guys think Christopher Walken is hot?
2: Yeah. So, Audrey, I just wanted to
1: know. Do you think that Christopher Walken is hot? More XYZ with Eric Zachary later tonight. 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
1: Well, hey there, it's Dwight Whitten with News Radio 840. Summertime is finally here. 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
9: Tonight, chance of showers and thunderstorms, but mostly clear, lows in the upper 60s. Thursday, chance of showers and thunderstorms throughout the morning and afternoon, highs in the upper 80s. Thursday night, mostly clear, lows in the upper 60s.

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9: K94.7 Weather. Tonight, chance of showers and thunderstorms, but mostly clear. Lows in the upper 60s. Thursday, chance of showers and thunderstorms throughout the morning and afternoon. Highs in the upper 80s. Thursday night, mostly clear. Lows in the upper 60s.

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1: XYZ with Eric Zachary. Mom's hot take is coming up on the way. My mom joining the show to provide her perspective on
2: getting your diploma, high school diploma.
1: Oh, okay. You should do it.
2: Absolutely, if you can, you know, if it's available, yes, you should get it.
1: Okay.
2: But when you get it, you have to have an attitude when you're getting your diploma. And there's been a few sightings every year there is where some trickster or some arrogant person just feels like
1: arrogant person is derogatory. I've never done this, but like she's talking about like the showboating, like people who do flips and stuff on stage.
2: Yeah, exactly.
3: I don't mind that.
2: Well, this girl got toasted on all venues for getting up there to get her diploma, you know, doing her little dance and then doing full splits.
1: But then they denied giving her the diploma.
2: And they did. And they walked her off and they said,
4: oh.
2: And then actually a lot of her peers, as well as her, you know, other teachers and professionals from other areas were just saying, you know, that you just set a tone where we wouldn't want to hire you because we are your bosses right now. We are your teachers.
1: Mom's hot take on receiving your diploma or certificate of any kind and like being a little too showboaty when you're getting it.
3: Sure.
1: XYZ with their exactly mom's hot take is next.
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14: 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It's bubbly. It's back.
15: 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And you can choose between the original or the spicy filet.
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16: Tonight, chance of showers and thunderstorms, but mostly clear, lows in the upper 60s. Thursday, chance of showers and thunderstorms throughout the morning and afternoon, highs in the upper 80s. Thursday night, mostly clear, lows in the upper 60s.